0: Banjarmasin pagi ini. WhatsApp 0811-511-410. Instagram, Facebook, dan YouTube RRI Pro 1 Banjarmasin.
1: It's crazy. Don't do stupid things.

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I'm from the dirty, but that Chico nice. Y'all call it a moment, I call it life.

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1: 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Ekspresikan karya, banggakan Indonesia.

0: 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And we kept silent. It is a genocide.
1: Yeah.
2: Yeah. Yeah. Luar biasa.
3: Mau dilanjut live performance-nya?
1: Mau lanjut, oke.
3: Okay. Yes. Okay.
1: Yeah, boleh, boleh. Yeah. Yeah. Yeah. Our power, ya. Yeah. Our power.
2: Our power.
1: Our power. Our power. Oh, iya, Mike.
2: Can I have a cup of tea?
1: Oh, iya. Oh, yeah. Lupa, ya.
2: Iya.
1: Oke, segini aja, ya. 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